Mm-hmm.

0: know how it is around here.
1: Oh, no, son, that's not the way it is. You think you're a man with a gun in your hand, don't you?
0: I'm a man without a gun.

see, I keep thinking that what we need is a new language. A language of the heart. Languages in the Polish forest where language wasn't needed. Some kind of language between people.

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Not interesting enough to know anything about.

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Not interesting enough to know anything about.

And today, even though nothing great really happened, tonight, I feel as if something great happened.

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That's what music is all about. It's not playing with us. It's all serious, you know. That's how we communicate.

0: Early in his career,
1: life was one dreary day of drudgery after another.
0: Spirit messages trickled through, took no action.
2: Well, he wants us to draw the curtains and lock the doors and turn off.

0: gone. One.
1: What? For Pete's sake.
2: Oh, he's probably going to play some sort of trick on us. Oh, dear. I wish he wouldn't somehow.
1: Well, why not, Mom?
2: Well...

0: material that would, you know, not be too difficult to get into, and at the same time have a certain intellectual capacity. And so it turned out to be more or less a jazz party.
1: This is rap.

0: rushing past, rushing through the cold air. I remember falling to my knees just as I heard all the ancient guns go off.
1: Thing I saw in all the world.
0: She stopped laughing. She stood in the doorway, her head thrown back like she was going to sing grand opera. My last thought was, how funny they are.

I suppose it did sound funny. I used to lie out on the beach, close my eyes, may there be a pretty girl lying in the sand next to me.

Music evolution. Evolution. Music evolution. 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

0: not many rooms with such pretty pictures, now is there?
1: I don't know. Pretty pictures interest me very little. What I like about this room is it's the simplicity. I like the bareness. Yes, I think I'll take it.

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I mean, like, he definitely had an approach that would really get to you on, you know, on a soul level, and he put a lot of heart in everything that he did. So, I mean, that's definitely, I think, I mean, a lot of people, you know, would like to bring that, but he was very honest when he

We're not just going to go to New Hampshire, Tom Harkin. We are going to go to New York. We're going to go to Vermont. We're going to go to Oregon. We're going to go to Pittsburgh and Pennsylvania. We're going to Vancouver, Spring Break. We're going to go to Montreal. We're going to Vancouver. I'm going all over the world. Instead of coming all the way to Washington, D.C., to take back the...

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Yeah. 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

0: despot. 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There's no room. There's no place. Do you understand that?
1: I see that now, but I don't understand.

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There is, in other words, no such thing as time in the natural world, the world of stars,

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Listen, and perhaps you'll hear it.

Let's go out and not, let's not preach to the converted. Let's try to convert more and more people to Jesus' legacy. Let's not hoard it. Let's not be mad that somebody's listening to Soulja Boy or talk down to somebody because they're listening to this, that. Let's, you know, let's be thinkers about it. Let's find what's similar in Jay's music, and let's just try to expose that person to Jay's beauty as well. And let's let the legacy continue to grow.

0: Yeah, I understand.
1: Now, ready?
0: Yeah, I'm ready.
1: Yes. Must make a sacred pact. I promise to teach karate after my heart. You promise, blood. I say you do.

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1: so what do I
0: remember, dear, it's all quick.

0: and here's a little something for your trouble.
1: Gee, a $5 bill. Oh, thanks a lot.
0: Well, you're certainly welcome.
2: Don, $5? Well, I mean, I can appreciate your being grateful and everything, but $5?
0: Jack, there's nothing so strange about that. I once saw you give a man $5.

We have so many things, so many possibilities with these wonderful musicians that we have here to work with. And I don't know what you call it except for this.

0: a big gray structure near the river. 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
1: Well, it's much too gloomy around here.

0: on someone was standing right behind me.
1: There's no one here.
2: I'm a nervous guy. I put a cigarette in my mouth.
1: Shut your eyes.
2: I might have sworn somebody was standing right behind me.
3: He said the world.
2: I flicked the match away and watched it make an arc of flame.
4: No.
2: You've got against doctor. You know, some of those guys are pretty talented.
4: Brings them to their desired
5: meat. Like a criminal to me.
0: And I heard something come down over
1: me.
6: At most, he was a trifle odd.
7: He's been out of work for so long and he was desperate.
6: Maybe he had a right to his strange way.
7: He began having terrible nights. He'd wake up screaming. He wasn't the same. That's what started it.

0: 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Change my name. If you change my name.
1: Listen to me.
2: Hello. Someone there?
3: I won't talk to you. I'm getting out of here.
0: Said the world
1: you cannot escape.

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1: Your voice.
0: Listen to me. Listen.

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I wish it's been gold and

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0: Yo, fuck you, man. 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
1: for real, man. 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
0: Yo, man. 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
1: For real.

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2: I won't be your assistant any longer.

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1: 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Remember the magician we saw do that, Bob?
0: Sure.
2: I can do lots of things like that.

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1: 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She's so many things. I guess that's what I love most about her. You know, she isn't just one thing. 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
1: I don't know.
0: Someone was trying to fit a key into my door.
2: I heard a quick move in the hall. I grabbed the gun and raced to the door.
0: All was empty. Nothing but closed doors with numbers on them.

0: 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I reached for my cigarettes under my pillow, and then I heard the tiniest sound.
1: I don't know.
0: Someone was trying to fit a key into my door.
2: I heard a quick move in the hall. I grabbed the gun and raced to the door.
0: All was empty. Nothing but closed doors with numbers on them.

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They were trying to master suffering by making their minds so strong they would forget about their bodies. Then, one day, Siddhartha heard an old

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3: 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He had large, bulging eyes, a high domed forehead, and a thin slit of a mouth.
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1: Let's go along.